He was called the Charlie Parker of the piano. Bud Powell was a pioneer in the development of bebop. His complex phrasing on the piano influenced both his contemporaries and later pianists, including Walter Davis Jr. and Barry Harris. A severe beating by New York police in 1945 when he was in his early 20s and years of electroconvulsive therapy adversely impacted his mental health. But his recordings and live performances with Charlie Parker, Sonny Stitt, and Max Roach during the late 40s and early 50s were instrumental in shaping modern jazz piano technique. Powell relocated to Paris in the mid-50s and didn't return until 1964. Many Powell compositions, including Un Poco Loco, Bouncing with Bud, and Parisian Thoroughfare, have become jazz standards. Hear Bud Powell on your 24/7 Jazz Connection, jazzphx.org.

Love Letters. Benny Green on piano, Russell Malone playing guitar, recorded live at the Bistro. It's on Telarc. Andre Previn before that doing Topsy, and with Andre Previn, Mundell Low. Old friends indeed. I'm Tony Mowat. Welcome, my friends, old and new. A pleasure to be with you. Let's continue with Don Sickler.

Copeland's father, a trumpeter, sparked his initial interest in music. Keith Copeland switched to the drums after hearing Art Blakey's Jazz Messengers. He worked with a variety of artists in multiple genres. He played alongside Stevie Wonder and Johnny Griffin. Keith Copeland was an educator. Terry Lynn Carrington was one of his students. Hear the music of Keith Copeland on Jazz PHX on KJZZ 91.5 HD2, Phoenix.

Terrell Stafford and I Don't Want to Be Kissed. Yes, Mulgrew Miller playing piano, Terrell on trumpet. And before that, Ahmed Jamal and I Love You. We also heard Diane Reeves doing Exactly Like You. I'm Tony Mowat. Always a pleasure, my friends. Let's continue right now with one called Pretty Girl. This is done by Andy Bay.

Pianist Kenny Kirkland was a fearless force in jazz, fusion, and beyond. Born in Brooklyn and conservatory trained, Kirkland broke onto the scene with Wynton Marsalis in the early 80s, shaping the sound of modern acoustic jazz with burning solos and dense harmonies. Then came Branford Marsalis, Elvin Jones, Michael Brecker, and Sting. Kirkland's unconventional genius powered Sting's solo debut, The Dream of the Blue Turtles, and worldwide tours. Whether ripping through post-bop changes, laying down fierce funk grooves, or delivering beautiful ballads, Kenny Kirkland played with passion, precision, and fire. He left us too soon, at just 43, but his influence lives on in every note that dares to push further. Hear the music of Kenny Kirkland on your 24/7 Worldwide Jazz Connection, jazzphx.org.

Andy Bay. And that's called Star-Crossed Lovers, actually. And the other title is Pretty Girl. Jerry Allen playing piano on that one. I'm Tony Mowat. Let's conclude things with Gene Ammons doing Lullaby of the Leaves.

saxophones and flute player Kenny Garrett did his father one better. His dad was a carpenter who played tenor saxophone as a hobby. Kenny Garrett's career took off in 1978 when he joined the Duke Ellington Orchestra. He worked with Miles Davis before embarking on a career as a leader. More than 40 years later, Kenny Garrett is still going strong. Hear the music of Kenny Garrett on Jazz PHX on KJZZ 91.5 HD2, Phoenix.

0: Jazz 24 hours a day, every day on jazzphx.org. From drummer Roy Haynes' Birds of a Feather, a release he put out in 2001, The Gypsy. He's leading an all-star hard bop quintet celebrating the music of saxophonist Charlie Bird Parker. Good evening. Welcome to Night Moods. I'm Michelle Robbins. Congratulations. You made it to Friday. It's the weekend. We can pick up the groove and have a good time for the next 3 hours. I've got music from the middleweight champion of the world, Hank Mobley, and now kicking off this next set with everybody's favorite Grammy-winning vocalist, Gregory Porter from All Rise. Everything you touch is gold on Jazz PHX.
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JazzPHX.org, your 24/7 worldwide jazz connection with trumpeter Thomas Marriott. Always and Forever from his Romance Language album, where he brought in Joe Locke on the vibes. And Emmett Cohen, the number one selling artist today. He's been up at the number one chart topping place for his new album, Universal Truth, for 9 weeks. That was Compassion with Joe Farnsworth on the drums. I'm Michelle Robbins with Jazz in Phoenix. Hank Mobley in your future, as well as Bria Schoenberg up next. Taking a look at the concert calendar coming up this Saturday night. If you're a Beatles fan, you want to be at Ravenscroft in Scottsdale. Coming up Saturday night, Come Together, a jazz tribute to the Beatles with Benjamin Cortez. 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

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That's Brad Meldow on piano, Mark Turner on tenor sax, and Peter Bernstein on the guitar. Bria Schoenberg sang So It Goes before that from her latest release, Indigo. I'm Michelle Robbins with Jazz in Phoenix. I've got a classic up next, some soul jazz to keep you in the groove. Here's Dig Dis from Hank Mobley.

beautiful new release from Cuban pianist Gonzalo Rubalcaba on Jazz PHX. It's a tribute to Benny Moray and Nat King Cole, and we listen to You'll Stay. Benny Moray was a big deal over in Cuba. He came to the States to play. Nat King Cole was a big deal in the States, and he went over there to play. They never played together, but they both were giants during their time on Earth. Leslie Vincent before that sang Rainy Days from Little Black Book, and ending the hour with Grammy Award-winning pianist Zakai Curtis and his new album, Sono Luminescence, I Want to Feel the Way You Move, on KJZZ 91.5 HD2 Phoenix, a service of Rio Salado College.

JazzPHX.org with saxophonist Red Holloway, and backing him up, Clark Terry on the trumpet from Locksmith Blues, Round Midnight. Red Holloway just passed away recently, and when I was reading his obituary, I didn't realize he was a big part of the Wrecking Crew, and also he did that incredible sax solo for the Pink Panther. I'm Michelle Robbins with Jazz in Phoenix. This hour, you can look forward to classics from Wayne Shorter and Milt Jackson. And then I've got some new jazz for you coming your way from Sarah Sharp and the Alternative Guitar Summit and their Volume 2 tribute to Pat Martino. Cheryl Benteen sings I Remember with John Beasley on the piano on Jazz PHX.

soulful meeting of some soul brothers. Milt Jackson on vibes, Ray Charles on the piano, the Soul Brothers on jazzphx.org and 91.5 HD2. Before that, saxophonist Bruce Williams playing Sense Out of Madness from his new album, Solid Perspective. I'm Michelle Robbins with Jazz in Phoenix. John Clayton's coming to town with a tribute to Ray Brown. It's almost sold out. There's a few tickets left. October 16th, he'll be doing one show only at the Nash. Here's something from his 2-0 duo album, Some Other Time, Renee Marie singing, and his son Gerald Clayton on the piano on Jazz PHX.

guitarist Bruce Forman on jazzphx.org, reuniting for his reunion album with John Clayton on bass and Jeff Hamilton on drums and Feel the Barn. I'm Michelle Robbins with Jazz in Phoenix. A classic from Wayne Shorter is next. But can you believe it's September 25th, almost October? And right around the corner, Thanksgiving and Christmas. And taking a look at the October calendar, you're going to have to pick which of the three you want to see on October 7th. You've got Big Bad Voodoo Daddy at Scottsdale Center for the Performing Arts, Snarky Puppy at Mesa Arts Center, and Acoustic Alchemy at MIM Music Theater, all on the same night, October 7th. Find out all the information you need to make the choice of where you're going to get your live jazz fix at jazzphx.org.

guitarist Cheryl Bailey taking the lead on Blues for Mickey O from Volume 2 of Honoring Pat Martino from the Alternative Guitar Summit on jazzphx.org, your 24/7 worldwide jazz connection, and The Boy from Ipanema, Sarah Sharp reversing the roles on her new album, Deja Vu. I'm Michelle Robbins. One more for this hour from drummer Jay Sinnott. You can find him in the Virginia area. He's also an NPR jazz host from Parallel 49. 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

Long, tall Dexter Gordon playing some blue decks, playing the blues on O Karen O on your worldwide home for jazz 24/7, jazzphx.org and 91.5 HD2. I'm Michelle Robbins with Jazz in Phoenix. This hour, you can count on the count. Count Basie will be in the mix, along with the new album by Alan Harris, Swingin' Love Songs. I've also got Stacey Kent. Here's Double Rainbow on Jazz PHX.

Feeling the groove on 88 Basie Street with the Count Basie Orchestra on jazzphx.org. And the new Lakeisha Benjamin album that I think is going to be nominated for a Grammy, from We Dream, My Only, with Sean Jones on the trumpet. I'm Michelle Robbins with Jazz in Phoenix. You know, there's several ways you can get your jazz fix. One is to go online to jazzphx.org. And if you've got a smartphone, make sure you have our very nice mobile app on your smartphone so you can listen to us anywhere you travel. 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Kelly Green comes up next with Nobody Else But Me, one of her vocal compositions on her new album, Eat Your Greens, on Jazz PHX.

jazz whenever you want it at jazzphx.org with Tim Warfield and I'll Be Seeing You. I'm Michelle Robbins. Well, I'm not ready to take off just yet. I got some more to play for you. This next set features the new albums by Joey Alexander and Alan Harris, and now the shaken, not stirred sound of alto saxophonist Paul Desmond. Here's Bag's new groove with the Modern Jazz Quartet on Jazz PHX.

I really love the way Joey Alexander brought in saxophonist Jaleel Shaw to beef up his sound. From Celestial Keeper, Deep Calls to Deep on jazzphx.org. And smack dab in the middle of that set was the new Alan Harris album, Swingin' Love Songs, and How Wrong They Were. I'm Michelle Robbins. Thanks so much for listening. I'll leave you with Rob Dixon. We're going to do Naptown Blues to keep us in that Friday groove. I hope you all have a great weekend. This is KJZZ 91.5 HD2 Phoenix, a service of Rio Salado College.

Bernie's tune, Art Pepper. That's from his album, Art Standards. Sonny Stitt and pianist Lou Levy are in support. Good evening. 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I'm Brian Houston. Glad to be with you. Hope you had a good week. Thanks for joining me for Late Night Jazz. Terrific show ahead. New Alan Harris is in this opening hour. Ulysses Owens Jr. is in this opening set. 2 years ago, he participated in a challenge in which drummers were asked to play along with a famous song. Ulysses Owens Jr. was given a 1991 tune by the grunge rock band Nirvana. He'd never played or heard the song before. However, he successfully met the challenge. Now the self-described not a rock guy has a new album out. On Kind of Grunge, he and his band Generation Y play rock hits from the 1990s. Cannonball Adderley is also in the set. He leads Nat Adderley and Yusef Lateef in Fiddler on the Roof. Bria Schoenberg leads off. This is from the trumpeter and vocalist's new album, Indigo. Here's Bria Schoenberg performing Tell Him I Said Hello. Jazz 24 hours a day, every day. JazzPHX.org.

Interstate Love Song. On Jazz PHX, that's Ulysses Owens Jr. and his band Generation Y. Kind of Grunge is their new release. Joy Alexander is in this next set. The pianist leads saxophonist Jaleel Shah in a tune from Celestial Keeper, his latest. Bassist Tom Wakeling and pianist Steve Christofferson have been friends and musical partners for over 45 years. Creatures from the Camellia is their new collaboration. It refers to Portland's Camellia Lounge, where the duo performed regularly for many years. David Evans plays tenor saxophone. Tom Wakeling and Steve Christofferson lead Blue Beach. Cheryl Benteen is up now. Doug Webb is on saxophone and Corey Allen is on piano. Cheryl Benteen sings This Masquerade. Jazz in Phoenix, jazzphx.org and 91.5 HD2.

As far as the eye can see, Joey Alexander, Celestial Keeper, is his latest. 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I'm Brian Houston. Hope you're feeling good tonight. Glad to have you listening along with me. New Alan Harris is just ahead. On Swingin' Love Songs, the vocalist and guitarist performs the works of Ike Joseph, a lesser-known, brill-building songwriter. Jesse Jones Jr. is on alto saxophone, and Miles Okazaki is on guitar. Wes Montgomery goes first. Wynton Kelly and Milt Jackson are on this tune. Wes Montgomery leads, Stablemates, Take Two. This is jazzphx.org and KJZZ 91.5 HD2

0: I'm Hooked on You, Alan Harris. Swingin' Love Songs is his new album. Ahmad Jamal starts next hour. Stay with me for more late night jazz on Jazz PHX. Jim Rotundi ends this first hour. His new album, Out of the Past, was recorded in 2024, just weeks before his passing. Dina DeRose plays piano and sings lead. Here's Jim Rotundi and Dina DeRose performing It's Too Late. This is KJZZ 91.5 HD2 Phoenix, a service of Rio Salado College.
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Saturday Morning, Ahmad Jamal, from his album of the same title. 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I'm Brian Houston. Thanks for sticking around for more late night jazz. Glad you're enjoying the sounds. Hank Mobley is in this hour's mix. Miles Davis is in this first set. John Coltrane, Cannonball Adderley, and Red Garland are in support on a track from Miles Davis's album, Milestones. New Elias Haslinger is in the middle. Legacy is the tenor saxophonist's album. Mike Saylors plays trumpet and flugelhorn. Andy Langham plays piano. Elias Haslinger leads Swingin' at Monk's. Stan Getz and Chet Baker lead off. Here's Just Friends. Jazz whenever you want it at Jazz PHX and KJZZ 91.5 HD2.

Milestones, Miles Davis on Jazz PHX. Coming up, Carl Saunders leads pianist Christian Jacob in a tune from his album, America. First, it's vocalist Leslie Vincent. She's performing an original composition. Little Black Book is her latest. Here's Leslie Vincent singing X Number 4, The Comedian. This is your home for jazz at jazzphx.org.

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1: 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Hope you're enjoying a good night. Pianist and vocalist Kelly Green is in this next set. She leads Wycliffe Gordon and flute player Elijah J. Chamas in a tune from her new album, Eat Your Greens. The Sounds of April and Randall is in the middle. Dishes Ain't Clean is the new collaboration from vocalist April Mae Webb and multi-instrumentalist Randall Haywood. The duo lead, I'm Never Satisfied. Hank Mobley leads off. Wynton Kelly is with him. Here's Hank Mobley leading, If I Should Lose You. 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

By the way, Kelly Green, Eat Your Greens, is her new album. This is Jazz PHX. I'm Brian Houston. Thanks for staying up late with me tonight. You can hear jazz 24 hours a day, on air at KJZZ 91.5 HD2, online and on your phone. Arturo Sandoval wraps this hour of late night jazz with one from Sangu, his latest. Bob Shepard is in support. Arturo Sandoval leads New Paradise. This is KJZZ 91.5 HD2, Phoenix, a service of the Maricopa Community Colleges.

guitarist Tom Rotella from his new release called Side Hustle, and they're the tune Who Dat. I'm Scott Hanley here with Jazz on Your Weekend. Turning next to a new release by Pittsburgh native trumpeter Benny Benack III. The album is called This Is the Life, and most of it was recorded live at the Blue Llama, a club in Ann Arbor, and also featuring Benny Benack III's father, Benny Benack Jr., on sax, in from Pittsburgh. This one, however, was a studio date, or at least there's no audience present for it. It's called Song for Our Roger. It's kind of an adaptation of the tune Song for Our Father. That was a tune that drummer and Pittsburgh native Roger Humphreys was on for the Horace Silver Band on the album of that name. Here's Benny Benack III with Song for Our Roger on Weekend Jazz.

0: This is Jazz in Phoenix, 91.5 HD2 and jazzphx.org. Coming to the MIM Music Theater, former members of late jazz saxophonist David Sanborn's band, The Side Guys, perform the music of one of contemporary jazz's most influential voices on Tuesday night, October 20th. We three, pianist Nicole Pesci, violinist Suzanne Lansford, and vocalist Renee Grant Patrick, celebrate their 10th anniversary, Friday night, October 23rd, featuring special guest drummer Janet Daniel. Guitarist Julian Lage with his latest quartet of John Medeski, Jorge Roeder, and Kenny Wolson stop at the MIM for two shows on Tuesday night, October 27th. Check out who's coming to play at the MIM. 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
1: A two, a one, two, three.

Scott Robinson on tenor sax from his release Tenor More and the tune Rainy River. Helen sung there at the organ. We usually hear her here at the piano. That's Scott Robinson on tenor sax. Before that, a vocal from Cindy Winters, whom you may know from her work on Broadway in shows like The Lion King and Hamilton. Well, they're doing music of Lena Horne. From her new release, Cindy Winters sings Lena Horne, and we heard The Rules of the Road. I'm Scott Hanley here with Jazz on Your Weekend. Turning next to a recent release here from Ron Ryder, Dia Precioso, the album, and here with Donza Festiva. Here's Ron Ryder.

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Drummer Marcus Gilmore has packed a lot into his career, which began when he was just 16. He's worked with Chick Corea. He's on the soundtrack of the animated film Soul. He has composed an orchestral work. He's won Grammy Awards, all before releasing his first album as a leader in 2025. Hear the music of Marcus Gilmore on Jazz PHX on KJZZ 91.5 HD2 Phoenix.

On Tenor Sax, Kirk Edwards. His release, The AKA Project, filled with contrafacts. They're doing what he calls incognito. Kirk Edwards. These are Sounds of Jazz on the Weekend with Dave Stryker up next on guitar from the album Stryker with Strings Goes to the Movies. Sarah Caswell featured on violin here with Low Key Lightly.

Jasmia Horn from her new one called Messages and the tune Happy Livin'. Up next, the David Caffey Jazz Orchestra and One by One.

Janice Siegel on the vocal, Yaron Gershovsky at the piano, from this recent release called The Colors of My Life. With Every Breath I Take, the tune there. Janice Siegel and Yaron Gershovsky both work together a lot with the vocal group Manhattan Transfer. She one of the four voices and he at the piano. I'm Scott Hanley here with Sounds on the Radio with Win Pungsekoren up next at the trumpet from the release Time Has Changed. 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

Jackie Allen from her release The Men in My Life, joined by John Mulder on guitar, and a very chill rendition of Come Fly With Me, Jackie Allen. Before that, new one from pianist Brad Turner. The release is called It's All So, and we heard Glory Days from Brad Turner. These are Sounds of Jazz on the Weekend and Sounds of Classical Music blending it all together. The album is called The Great European Songbook, and here with David Chesky doing kind of a jazzed-up version of Wachet Auf, or Sleepers Awake. David Chesky, here on Weekend Jazz.

Lloyd Tiny Grimes was an early electric guitar player. He's known for playing the tenor guitar, a four-stringed instrument. Tiny Grimes started out playing the drums and the piano. He was part of the Art Tatum Trio in the early 1940s. He struck out on his own after a couple of years, scoring hits on both the jazz and R&B charts. Hear the music of Tiny Grimes on Jazz PHX on KJZZ 91.5 HD2, Phoenix.

The United States Air Force Airmen of Note from a 2019 release called the Jazz Heritage Series Highlights, featuring Kenny Barron at the piano and the tune Voyage. The U.S. Air Force Airmen of Note. I'm Scott Hanley here with Jazz on Your Weekend. Up next, saxophonist and clarinetist Paquito de Rivera here on the clarinet from this release called La Fleur de Cayenne, joined here by Sebastian Laverde on vibes, and this is Pac-Man in La Pampa. Paquito de Rivera.

The band The Yellow Jackets from their recent release called Fasten Up with Bob Mincer on tenor sax. And that tune was called Unresolved Question from The Yellow Jackets. I'm Scott Hanley with Jazz on Our Weekend. The multi-instrumentalist Alan Chaubert is up next here playing both the piano and trumpet simultaneously with the tune Peace, Peace from his release Just the Three of Us. Alan Chaubert.

Sounds of Jazz on the weekend here with the Shinya Fukumori Trio. The release is called 4-2, A Kiss, and this is When the Day is Done.

Jared Sims from his new release called Standards. They're an organ trio featuring him on baritone sax and doing A Felicidade. Jared Sims on baritone sax. I'm Scott Hanley here with Jazz on her weekend. New release up next from the Shuffle Demons. Their new release is called Are You Really Real? With Richard Underhill on the alto sax. Here's Ride the Wave, the band The Shuffle Demons on Weekend Jazz.

Grammy winner and New Orleans-born trumpeter Nicholas Payton began playing when he was 4. His father was bassist Walter Payton, and when he was 8, he got to sit in with the Young Tuxedo Brass Band alongside his dad. Payton toured in the early 90s with Marcus Roberts and Elvin Jones. Payton has released over 20 recordings as a leader, pushing musical boundaries and showcasing a variety of contemporary and traditional styles. While his trumpet remains his calling card, Payton often showcases his piano skills, as he did on 2019's Relaxin' with Nick and 2021's Smoke Sessions. His 2023 album Drip unveiled new takes on 6 previously recorded originals. Payton is also a writer known for his comments on music, race, politics, and life in America. I'm Michelle Robbins. Hear Nicholas Payton on your worldwide home for jazz 24/7, jazzphx.org.

Oh, that's a soulful rendition there of This Masquerade from the Joe Syrian Motor City Jazz Octet, featuring Joe Syrian at the drums, Carl Miragi on baritone sax, and Doug Beavers on trombone. The Joe Syrian Motor City Jazz Octet. Before that, Mark Masters and Billy Harper at the sax from this new release called Dance Eternal Spirits Dance. Billy Harper on tenor sax, Francesca Tanksley at the piano, and there, If One Could Only See, Mark Masters and Billy Harper. I'm Scott Hanley here with Jazz on Your Weekend, turning next to great performances by Frank Sinatra, in this case featuring Bill Miller at the piano, and what a memorable rendition here of One for My Baby and One More for the Road. Frank Sinatra on Weekend Jazz.

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Quincy Jones, from early in his career when he went independent to do his own thing, there with Sermonette from the album This Is How I Feel About Jazz, Quincy Jones. Scott Hanley here with Jazz on Your Weekend. Sounds up next from Holly Cole, the title track from her release, No Moon at All. Holly Cole on Weekend Jazz.

That is Carl Allen at the drums from his recent release called Tippin' with Chris Potter on sax and the tune Parker's Mood. These are Sounds of Jazz on our weekend with saxophonist and vocalist Paul Vornhagen, recorded live at the Blue Llama in Ann Arbor with Pat Cronley featured on piano. From this release, here is La Noche from Paul Vornhagen on Weekend Jazz.

Justin Joyce starts us out here at the drums with Ian Harland on vibes and Matt Hall on trombone. And this is Tales of Today's Tomorrow from Justin Joyce.

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the Dave Robbins Big Band newly discovered recordings from the Pacific Northwest, a release out called Happy Faces with Don Clark on the trumpet, and that was Canto de Oreo, the Dave Robbins Big Band. I'm Scott Hanley with Jazz on Your Weekend. New release up next from vocalist Claire Martin called Almost in Your Arms. This one is kind of a duo or a duet, sort of, with Charlie Wood on vocal, with Claire Martin on vocals, and this is called This One's From the Heart. Also featuring on tenor sax, Carl Martin Olmquist. Claire Martin with Charlie Wood on Weekend Jazz.

Buddy Rich, arguably the greatest jazz drummer of all time, had a 7-decade career that began when he was 18 and didn't stop until his death in 1987. His parents, Vaudevillians Robert and Bess Rich, introduced their son into their act as Traps the Drum Wonder. He became the second highest paid child entertainer in the world. Rich's jazz career began with Joe Marsala at New York's Hickory House in 1937, and by 1939, he had joined Tommy Dorsey's band, and later went on to play with Dizzy Gillespie, Louis Armstrong, and Gene Krupa. Hear the music of Buddy Rich on your 24/7 Worldwide Jazz Connection, jazzphx.org.

That is Leon Anderson at the drums, recorded live at Snug Harbor in New Orleans, featuring John Michael Bradford at the trumpet, and the tune Understanding. Leon Anderson, the drummer, leading the date there. Before that, B.G. Adair at the piano from her jazz piano tribute to Peggy Lee, called I Love Being Here With You, and we heard Fever. I'm Scott Hanley with Jazz on Your Weekend. Up next, pianist George Cables from his recent effort called I Hear Echoes, and this is Like a Lover. At the piano, George Cables.

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That is vocalist Alyssa Allgood from an album that features Dan Chase at the organ there on the tune By My Side. Really nice sound and very nice tune. Exactly Like You, the release from a few years ago. Alyssa Allgood. I'm Scott Hanley here with Jazz on our weekend. Turning next to drummer Jonah David from his new release called Waltz for Eli. Jason Arce on tenor sax and Jake Stiff on guitar. Here with a tune by Freddie Hubbard called Little Sunflower. From drummer Jonah David from his new release, Waltz for Eli.

That is saxophonist Cheryl Cassidy from her new release, Gratitude, featuring Christian McBride on bass, Cyrus Chestnut at the piano, and the tune Stick Up from Cheryl Cassidy. Samara Joy joins us now from her recent release called Portrait, and here's Autumn Nocturne, Samara Joy on Weekend Jazz.

Brian Charette at the organ from his recent release called You Don't Know Jack. Corey Weeds on tenor sax. Brian Charette at the organ. I'm Scott Hanley here with Jazz on Your Weekend. More new music up next. It's Jennifer Lee and the Ever-Expanding Universe. That's the name of the ensemble here, with Glimpse, the name of their release, and the tune, Dave, Don't Mind the Rain. Here's Jennifer Lee and the Ever-Expanding Universe.

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Coming to the Nash in downtown Phoenix, Adam Roberts and Dave Schmidt, the twin tenors, celebrate the rich history of two saxophones performing music from their self-titled album and from legendary sax masters on October 2nd, Friday night at 7. Bassist Chris Ross and his band Corner Pocket join with New York City vibraphonist Chuck Redd to celebrate the timeless music of the legendary Milt Jackson on Saturday night, October 3rd. Jazz and blues diva Francine Reed tears the house down for the 3 p.m. Sunday matinee with her powerful vocals, followed by the 6 p.m. Sunday jam led by pianist Pam Morita. Check out who's coming to play at the Nash. 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

John Bentley on tenor sax from the release Go Ahead, with Chris Gestrin at the organ, and the tune Don't Be Sad. John Bentley on tenor sax. Before that, pianist Sumi Tunuka, the Sumi Tunuka Trio, and the tune Be the Dance, from a release from a few years back called Long Ago Today. At the bass, that was Rufus Reed, the Sumi Tunuka Trio. I'm Scott Hanley here with Sounds of Jazz on our weekend with the trio known as Beatle Jazz up next. The album is called Reunion because it's the first record they've done in a number of years now. David Kokoski featured at the piano, and out of the annals of the music of the Beatles, here is You've Got to Hide Your Love Away. Sounds of the Beatles here with Beatle Jazz on Weekend Jazz.

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1: He was called the Charlie Parker of the piano. Bud Powell was a pioneer in the development of bebop. His complex phrasing on the piano influenced both his contemporaries and later pianists, including Walter Davis Jr. and Barry Harris. A severe beating by New York police in 1945 when he was in his early 20s and years of electroconvulsive therapy adversely impacted his mental health. But his recordings and live performances with Charlie Parker, Sonny Stitt, and Max Roach during the late 40s and early 50s were instrumental in shaping modern jazz piano technique. Powell relocated to Paris in the mid-50s and didn't return until 1964. Many Powell compositions, including Un Poco Loco, Bouncing with Bud, and Parisian Thoroughfare, have become jazz standards. Hear Bud Powell on your 24/7 Jazz Connection, jazzphx.org.

That is Frankie Valli with Joey DeFrancesco at the organ from a record they did a number of years ago called A Touch of Jazz. And Frankie Valli and Try a Little Tenderness. I'm Scott Hanley with Jazz on Your Weekend. Recent one up next from Warren Wolf called The History of the Vibraphone. And from it, a tune that featured the vibraphone of Milt Jackson when the Modern Jazz Quartet recorded it called Django, written by John Lewis. Here's Warren Wolf at The Vibes.

bassist and vocalist Nicky Parrott with the 59th Street Bridge song, also known as Feelin' Groovy. Sounds up next from Vital Information, led by drummer Steve Smith, and the tune What Lies Beyond.

Scott Hamilton on the tenor sax from his recent release called Looking Back, recorded in Europe with Jan Lundgren at the piano. The tune, Tune Up, from Scott Hamilton. These are Sounds of Jazz on the Weekend. I'm Scott Hanley, and here's new music from Sandra May Lux. Seasons in Jazz, the release, and here's Are We Having Fun? Sandra May Lux.

Keith Copeland's father, a trumpeter, sparked his initial interest in music. Keith Copeland switched to the drums after hearing Art Blakey's Jazz Messengers. He worked with a variety of artists in multiple genres. He played alongside Stevie Wonder and Johnny Griffin. Keith Copeland was an educator. Terry Lynn Carrington was one of his students. Hear the music of Keith Copeland on Jazz PHX on KJZZ 91.5 HD2, Phoenix.

four women of the saxophone quartet The Empress. They're featuring saxophonist Purim Jean on alto. She's the leader of the ensemble there. Their new release is called Square One, and we heard Yearnin'. MTB before that, that's Brad Meldow at the piano, Mark Turner on sax, and Peter Bernstein on guitar with Maury's Gray Wig, from this recent release called Solid Jackson, MTB. I'm Scott Hanley here with Jazz on Your Weekend. Tom Wakeling, the bass player, leads a new release called West by Northwest, featuring Jason Carter on trumpet and Angelou Versace on piano. Here's The Man I Love, Tom Wakeling, on Weekend Jazz.

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1: Pianist Kenny Kirkland was a fearless force in jazz, fusion, and beyond. Born in Brooklyn and conservatory trained, Kirkland broke onto the scene with Wynton Marsalis in the early 80s, shaping the sound of modern acoustic jazz with burning solos and dense harmonies. Then came Branford Marsalis, Elvin Jones, Michael Brecker, and Sting. Kirkland's unconventional genius powered Sting's solo debut, The Dream of the Blue Turtles, and worldwide tours. Whether ripping through post-bop changes, laying down fierce funk grooves, or delivering beautiful ballads, Kenny Kirkland played with passion, precision, and fire. He left us too soon, at just 43, but his influence lives on in every note that dares to push further. Hear the music of Kenny Kirkland on your 24/7 worldwide jazz connection, jazzphx.org.

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Suddenly nobody wanted tulips anymore, and no one

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So everybody started suing everybody else. What else would they do? Everybody started dragging everybody.

Bassist, composer, and vocalist Jay Leonhart from his release from a few years ago called Joy with Tomoko Ono on piano, and that tune is called Tulips from Jay Leonhart. I'm Scott Hanley. You're listening to Sounds of Jazz on the Weekend. Turning next to a one-time musical director for Maynard Ferguson's Big Bop Nouveau band, Reggie Watkins. His new date is called Rivers and recorded in the Pittsburgh region where there are a lot of rivers, and he's photographed here with him standing in front of a river to help display that as well. Reggie on trombone, along with Michael Burnaby on piano, Eli Narrog on bass, and Jason Washington Jr. at the drums. Here is Ritual, latest from trombonist Reggie Watkins on Weekend Jazz.

0: Jeepers Creepers.
1: Mel Torme on the vocal there of Jeepers Creepers from a collection called Mel Torme in Hollywood. In this case, with the Al Pellegrini Trio. Al Pellegrini played piano and also clarinet, which he played there on that track with Mel at the piano. Jeepers Creepers. Scott Hanley here with Jazz on the Weekend, and Harry Allen up next on Tenor Sax, joined by Rosano Sportiello on piano, and It's You or No One.

guitarist Tom Rotella from his new release called Side Hustle, and they're the tune Who Dat. I'm Scott Hanley here with Jazz on Your Weekend. Turning next to a new release by Pittsburgh native trumpeter Benny Benack III. The album is called This Is the Life, and most of it was recorded live at the Blue Llama, a club in Ann Arbor, and also featuring Benny Benack III's father, Benny Benack Jr., on sax, in from Pittsburgh. This one, however, was a studio date, or at least there's no audience present for it. It's called Song for Our Roger. It's kind of an adaptation of the tune Song for Our Father. That was a tune that drummer and Pittsburgh native Roger Humphreys was on for the Horace Silver Band on the album of that name. Here's Benny Benack III with Song for Our Roger on Weekend Jazz.

saxophones and flute player Kenny Garrett did his father one better. His dad was a carpenter who played tenor saxophone as a hobby. Kenny Garrett's career took off in 1978 when he joined the Duke Ellington Orchestra. He worked with Miles Davis before embarking on a career as a leader. More than 40 years later, Kenny Garrett is still going strong. Hear the music of Kenny Garrett on Jazz PHX on KJZZ 91.5 HD2, Phoenix.

Scott Robinson on tenor sax from his release Tenor More and the tune Rainy River. Helen sung there at the organ. We usually hear her here at the piano. That's Scott Robinson on tenor sax. Before that, a vocal from Cindy Winters, whom you may know from her work on Broadway in shows like The Lion King and Hamilton. Well, they're doing music of Lena Horne. From her new release, Cindy Winters sings Lena Horne, and we heard The Rules of the Road. I'm Scott Hanley here with Jazz on Your Weekend. Turning next to a recent release here from Ron Ryder, Dia Precioso, the album, and here with Donza Festiva. Here's Ron Ryder.

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1: 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Coming to the MIM Music Theater, former members of late jazz saxophonist David Sanborn's band, The Side Guys, perform the music of one of contemporary jazz's most influential voices on Tuesday night, October 20th. We three, pianist Nicole Pesci, violinist Suzanne Lansford, and vocalist Renee Grant Patrick, celebrate their 10th anniversary, Friday night, October 23rd, featuring special guest drummer Janet Daniel. Guitarist Julian Lage with his latest quartet of John Medeski, Jorge Roeder, and Kenny Wolson stop at the MIM for two shows on Tuesday night, October 27th. Check out who's coming to play at the MIM. 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

On tenor sax, Kirk Edwards. His release, The AKA Project, filled with contrafacts. They're doing what he calls incognito. Kirk Edwards. These are Sounds of Jazz on the Weekend with Dave Stryker up next on guitar from the album Stryker with Strings Goes to the Movies. Sarah Caswell featured on violin here with Low Key Lightly.

Jasmia Horn from her new one called Messages and the tune Happy Livin'. Up next, the David Caffey Jazz Orchestra and One by One.

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Janice Siegel on the vocal, Yaron Gershovsky at the piano, from this recent release called The Colors of My Life. With Every Breath I Take, the tune there. Janice Siegel and Yaron Gershovsky both work together a lot with the vocal group Manhattan Transfer. She one of the four voices and he at the piano. I'm Scott Hanley here with Sounds on the Radio with Win Pung's Akorn up next at the trumpet from the release Time Has Changed. This is Theme for Ernie.

Drummer Marcus Gilmore has packed a lot into his career, which began when he was just 16. He's worked with Chick Corea. He's on the soundtrack of the animated film Soul. He has composed an orchestral work. He's won Grammy Awards, all before releasing his first album as a leader in 2025. Hear the music of Marcus Gilmore on Jazz PHX on KJZZ 91.5 HD2 Phoenix.

Jackie Allen from her release The Men in My Life, joined by John Mulder on guitar, and a very chill rendition of Come Fly With Me. Jackie Allen. Before that, new one from pianist Brad Turner. The release is called It's All So, and we heard Glory Days from Brad Turner. These are Sounds of Jazz on the Weekend and sounds of classical music blending it all together. The album is called The Great European Songbook, and here with David Chesky doing kind of a jazzed-up version of Wachet Auf, or Sleepers Awake. David Chesky, here on Weekend Jazz.

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The United States Air Force Airmen of Note from a 2019 release called the Jazz Heritage Series Highlights, featuring Kenny Barron at the piano and the tune Voyage. The U.S. Air Force Airmen of Note. I'm Scott Hanley here with Jazz on Your Weekend. Up next, saxophonist and clarinetist Paquito de Rivera here on the clarinet from this release called La Fleur de Cayenne, joined here by Sebastian Laverde on vibes, and this is Pac-Man in La Pampa. Paquito de Rivera.

The band The Yellow Jackets from their recent release called Fasten Up with Bob Mincer on tenor sax. And that tune was called Unresolved Question from The Yellow Jackets. I'm Scott Hanley with Jazz on Our Weekend. The multi-instrumentalist Alan Chaubert is up next here playing both the piano and trumpet simultaneously with the tune Peace, Peace from his release Just the Three of Us. Alan Chaubert.

Sounds of Jazz on the weekend here with the Shinya Fukumori Trio. The release is called 4-2, A Kiss, and this is When the Day is Done.

Jared Sims from his new release called Standards. They're an organ trio featuring him on baritone sax and doing A Felicidade. Jared Sims on baritone sax. I'm Scott Hanley here with Jazz on her weekend. New release up next from the Shuffle Demons. Their new release is called Are You Really Real? With Richard Underhill on the alto sax. Here's Ride the Wave, the band The Shuffle Demons on Weekend Jazz.

Lloyd Tiny Grimes was an early electric guitar player. He's known for playing the tenor guitar, a four-stringed instrument. Tiny Grimes started out playing the drums and the piano. He was part of the Art Tatum Trio in the early 1940s. He struck out on his own after a couple of years, scoring hits on both the jazz and R&B charts. Hear the music of Tiny Grimes on Jazz PHX on KJZZ 91.5 HD2, Phoenix.

Oh, that's a soulful rendition there of This Masquerade from the Joe Syrian Motor City Jazz Octet, featuring Joe Syrian at the drums, Carl Miragi on baritone sax, and Doug Beavers on trombone. The Joe Syrian Motor City Jazz Octet. Before that, Mark Masters and Billy Harper at the sax from this new release called Dance Eternal Spirits Dance. Billy Harper on tenor sax, Francesca Tanksley at the piano, and there, If One Could Only See, Mark Masters and Billy Harper. I'm Scott Hanley here with Jazz on Your Weekend, turning next to great performances by Frank Sinatra, in this case featuring Bill Miller at the piano, and what a memorable rendition here of One for My Baby and One More for the Road. Frank Sinatra on Weekend Jazz.

Except you and me. So set 'em up, Joe. I got a little story I think

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1: Grammy winner and New Orleans-born trumpeter Nicholas Payton began playing when he was 4. His father was bassist Walter Payton, and when he was 8, he got to sit in with the Young Tuxedo Brass Band alongside his dad. Payton toured in the early 90s with Marcus Roberts and Elvin Jones. Payton has released over 20 recordings as a leader, pushing musical boundaries and showcasing a variety of contemporary and traditional styles. While his trumpet remains his calling card, Payton often showcases his piano skills, as he did on 2019's Relaxin' with Nick and 2021's Smoke Sessions. His 2023 album Drip unveiled new takes on 6 previously recorded originals. Payton is also a writer known for his comments on music, race, politics, and life in America. I'm Michelle Robbins. Hear Nicholas Payton on your worldwide home for jazz 24/7, jazzphx.org.

Quincy Jones, from early in his career when he went independent to do his own thing, there with Sermonette from the album This Is How I Feel About Jazz, Quincy Jones. Scott Hanley here with Jazz on Your Weekend. Sounds up next from Holly Cole, the title track from her release, No Moon at All. Holly Cole on Weekend Jazz.

That is Carl Allen at the drums from his recent release called Tippin' with Chris Potter on sax and the tune Parker's Mood. These are Sounds of Jazz on our weekend with saxophonist and vocalist Paul Vornhagen, recorded live at the Blue Llama in Ann Arbor with Pat Cronley featured on piano. From this release, here is La Noche from Paul Vornhagen on Weekend Jazz.

Justin Joyce starts us out here at the drums with Ian Harland on vibes and Matt Hall on trombone. And this is Tales of Today's Tomorrow from Justin Joyce.

The Dave Robbins Big Band newly discovered recordings from the Pacific Northwest, a release out called Happy Faces with Don Clark on the trumpet, and that was Canto de Oreo, the Dave Robbins Big Band. I'm Scott Hanley with Jazz on Your Weekend. New release up next from vocalist Claire Martin called Almost in Your Arms. This one is kind of a duo or a duet, sort of, with Charlie Wood on vocal, with Claire Martin on vocals, and this is called This One's From the Heart. Also featuring on tenor sax, Carl Martin Olmquist. Claire Martin with Charlie Wood on Weekend Jazz.

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That is Leon Anderson at the drums, recorded live at Snug Harbor in New Orleans, featuring John Michael Bradford at the trumpet and the tune Understanding. Leon Anderson, the drummer, leading the date there. Before that, B.G. Adair at the piano from her jazz piano tribute to Peggy Lee called I Love Being Here With You, and we heard Fever. I'm Scott Hanley with Jazz on Your Weekend. Up next, pianist George Cables from his recent effort called I Hear Echoes, and this is Like a Lover. At the piano, George Cables.

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1: 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He became the second highest-paid child entertainer in the world. Rich's jazz career began with Joe Marsala at New York's Hickory House in 1937, and by 1939, he had joined Tommy Dorsey's band, and later went on to play with Dizzy Gillespie, Louis Armstrong, and Gene Krupa. 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

That is vocalist Alyssa Allgood from an album that features Dan Chase at the organ there on the tune By My Side. Really nice sound and very nice tune. Exactly Like You, the release from a few years ago. Alyssa Allgood. I'm Scott Hanley here with Jazz on Our Weekend. Turning next to drummer Jonah David from his new release called Waltz for Eli. Jason Arce on tenor sax and Jake Stiff on guitar. Here with a tune by Freddie Hubbard called Little Sunflower. From drummer Jonah David from his new release, Waltz for Eli.

That is saxophonist Cheryl Cassidy from her new release, Gratitude, featuring Christian McBride on bass, Cyrus Chestnut at the piano, and the tune Stick Up from Cheryl Cassidy. Samara Joy joins us now from her recent release called Portrait, and here's Autumn Nocturne, Samara Joy on Weekend Jazz.

Sounds from the influential pianist and educator Frank Kimbrough. This is from recordings done in the early 2000s called 2003 to 2006, and the tune Lula Blue By from Frank Kimbrough.

Brian Charette at the organ from his recent release called You Don't Know Jack. Corey Weeds on tenor sax. Brian Charette at the organ. I'm Scott Hanley here with Jazz on Your Weekend. More new music up next. It's Jennifer Lee and the Ever-Expanding Universe. That's the name of the ensemble here, with Glimpse, the name of the release, and the tune, Dave, Don't Mind the Rain. Here's Jennifer Lee and the Ever-Expanding Universe.

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John Bentley on tenor sax from the release Go Ahead, with Chris Gestrin at the organ, and the tune Don't Be Sad. John Bentley on tenor sax. Before that, pianist Sumi Tunuka, the Sumi Tunuka Trio, and the tune Be the Dance, from a release from a few years back called Long Ago Today. At the bass, that was Rufus Reed, the Sumi Tunuka Trio. I'm Scott Hanley here with Sounds of Jazz on our weekend with the trio known as Beatle Jazz up next. The album is called Reunion because it's the first record they've done in a number of years now. David Kakoski featured at the piano, and out of the annals of the music of the Beatles, here is You've Got to Hide Your Love Away. Sounds of the Beatles here with Beatle Jazz on Weekend Jazz.

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1: 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Coming to the Nash in downtown Phoenix, Adam Roberts and Dave Schmidt, the twin tenors, celebrate the rich history of two saxophones performing music from their self-titled album and from legendary sax masters on October 2nd, Friday night at 7. Bassist Chris Ross and his band Corner Pocket join with New York City vibraphonist Chuck Redd to celebrate the timeless music of the legendary Milt Jackson on Saturday night, October 3rd. Jazz and blues diva Francine Reed tears the house down for the 3 p.m. Sunday matinee with her powerful vocals, followed by the 6 p.m. Sunday jam led by pianist Pam Morita. Check out who's coming to play at the Nash. Visit our online events calendar at jazz.

That is Frankie Valli with Joey DeFrancesco at the organ from a record they did a number of years ago called A Touch of Jazz. And Frankie Valli and Try a Little Tenderness. I'm Scott Hanley with Jazz on Your Weekend. Recent one up next from Warren Wolf called The History of the Vibraphone. And from it, a tune that featured the vibraphone of Milt Jackson when the Modern Jazz Quartet recorded it called Django, written by John Lewis. Here's Warren Wolf at The Vibes.

Bassist and vocalist Nicky Parrott with the 59th Street Bridge song, also known as Feelin' Groovy. Sounds up next from Vital Information, led by drummer Steve Smith, and the tune What Lies Beyond.

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Scott Hamilton on the tenor sax from his recent release called Looking Back, recorded in Europe with Jan Lundgren at the piano. The tune, Tune Up, from Scott Hamilton. These are Sounds of Jazz on the Weekend. I'm Scott Hanley, and here's new music from Sandra May Lux. Seasons in Jazz, the release, and here's Are We Having Fun? Sandra May Lux.

He was called the Charlie Parker of the piano. Bud Powell was a pioneer in the development of bebop. His complex phrasing on the piano influenced both his contemporaries and later pianists, including Walter Davis Jr. and Barry Harris. A severe beating by New York police in 1945 when he was in his early 20s and years of electroconvulsive therapy adversely impacted his mental health. But his recordings and live performances with Charlie Parker, Sonny Stitt, and Max Roach during the late 40s and early 50s were instrumental in shaping modern jazz piano technique. Powell relocated to Paris in the mid-50s and didn't return until 1964. Many Powell compositions, including Un Poco Loco, Bouncing with Bud, and Parisian Thoroughfare, have become jazz standards. Hear Bud Powell on your 24/7 Jazz Connection, jazzphx.org.

four women of the saxophone quartet The Empress. They're featuring saxophonist Purim Jean on alto. She's the leader of the ensemble there. Their new release is called Square One, and we heard Yearnin'. MTB before that, that's Brad Meldow at the piano, Mark Turner on sax, and Peter Bernstein on guitar with Maury's Gray Wig from this recent release called Solid Jackson, MTB. I'm Scott Hanley here with Jazz on Your Weekend. Tom Wakeling, the bass player, leads a new release called West by Northwest, featuring Jason Carter on trumpet and Angelou Versace on piano. Here's The Man I Love, Tom Wakeling on Weekend Jazz.

Copeland's father, a trumpeter, sparked his initial interest in music. Keith Copeland switched to the drums after hearing Art Blakey's Jazz Messengers. He worked with a variety of artists in multiple genres. He played alongside Stevie Wonder and Johnny Griffin. Keith Copeland was an educator. Terry Lynn Carrington was one of his students. Hear the music of Keith Copeland on Jazz PHX on KJZZ 91.5 HD2, Phoenix.

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Suddenly nobody wanted tulips anymore, and no one knew.

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Maybe clean some fish or scrape some dung. Oh, the Dutch were disappointed.

Bassist, composer, and vocalist Jay Leonhardt from his release from a few years ago called Joy with Tomoko Ono on piano, and that tune is called Tulips from Jay Leonhardt. I'm Scott Hanley. You're listening to Sounds of Jazz on the Weekend. Turning next to a one-time musical director for Maynard Ferguson's Big Bop Nouveau band, Reggie Watkins. His new date is called Rivers and recorded in the Pittsburgh region where there are a lot of rivers, and he's photographed here with him standing in front of a river to help display that as well. Reggie on trombone, along with Michael Burnaby on piano, Eli Narrog on bass, and Jason Washington Jr. at the drums. Here is Ritual, latest from trombonist Reggie Watkins on Weekend Jazz.

0: Jeepers Creepers.
1: Mel Torme on the vocal there of Jeepers Creepers from a collection called Mel Torme in Hollywood. In this case, with the Al Pellegrini Trio. Al Pellegrini played piano and also clarinet, which he played there on that track with Mel at the piano. Jeepers Creepers. Scott Hanley here with Jazz on the Weekend, and Harry Allen up next on tenor sax, joined by Rosano Sportiello on piano, and It's You or No One.

guitarist Tom Rotella from his new release called Side Hustle, and they're the tune Who Dat. I'm Scott Hanley here with Jazz on Your Weekend. Turning next to a new release by Pittsburgh native trumpeter Benny Benack III. The album is called This Is the Life, and most of it was recorded live at the Blue Llama, a club in Ann Arbor, and also featuring Benny Benack III's father, Benny Benack Jr., on sax, in from Pittsburgh. This one, however, was a studio date, or at least there's no audience present for it. It's called Song for Our Roger. It's kind of an adaptation of the tune Song for Our Father. That was a tune that drummer and Pittsburgh native Roger Humphreys was on for the Horace Silver Band on the album of that name. Here's Benny Benack III with Song for Our Roger on Weekend Jazz.

0: Pianist Kenny Kirkland was a fearless force in jazz, fusion, and beyond. Born in Brooklyn and conservatory trained, Kirkland broke onto the scene with Wynton Marsalis in the early 80s, shaping the sound of modern acoustic jazz with burning solos and dense harmonies. Then came Branford Marsalis, Elvin Jones, Michael Brecker, and Sting. Kirkland's unconventional genius powered Sting's solo debut, The Dream of the Blue Turtles, and worldwide tours. Whether ripping through post-bop changes, laying down fierce funk grooves, or delivering beautiful ballads, Kenny Kirkland played with passion, precision, and fire. He left us too soon, at just 43, but his influence lives on in every note that dares to push further. Hear the music of Kenny Kirkland on your 24/7 worldwide jazz connection, jazzphx.org.
1: A two, a one, two, three,

Scott Robinson on tenor sax from his release Tenor More and the tune Rainy River. Helen sung there at the organ. We usually hear her at the piano. That's Scott Robinson on tenor sax. Before that, a vocal from Cindy Winters, whom you may know from her work on Broadway in shows like The Lion King and Hamilton. Well, they're doing music of Lena Horne. From her new release, Cindy Winters sings Lena Horne, and we heard The Rules of the Road. I'm Scott Hanley here with Jazz on Your Weekend. Turning next to a recent release here from Ron Ryder, Dia Precioso, the album, and here with Donza Festiva. Here's Ron Ryder.

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saxophones and flute player Kenny Garrett did his father one better. His dad was a carpenter who played tenor saxophone as a hobby. Kenny Garrett's career took off in 1978 when he joined the Duke Ellington Orchestra. He worked with Miles Davis before embarking on a career as a leader. More than 40 years later, Kenny Garrett is still going strong. Hear the music of Kenny Garrett on Jazz PHX on KJZZ 91.5 HD2, Phoenix.

On tenor sax, Kirk Edwards, from his release The AKA Project, filled with contrafacts. They're doing what he calls incognito. Kirk Edwards. These are Sounds of Jazz on the Weekend with Dave Stryker up next on guitar from the album Stryker with Strings Goes to the Movies. Sarah Caswell featured on violin here with Low Key Lightly.

Jasmia Horn from her new one called Messages and the tune Happy Livin'. Up next, the David Caffey Jazz Orchestra and One by One.

Janice Siegel on the vocal, Yaron Gershovsky at the piano, from this recent release called The Colors of My Life. With Every Breath I Take, the tune there. Janice Siegel and Yaron Gershovsky both work together a lot with the vocal group Manhattan Transfer. She one of the four voices and he at the piano. I'm Scott Hanley here with Sounds on the Radio with Win Pung's Akorn up next at the trumpet from the release Time Has Changed. 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

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Coming to the MIM Music Theater, former members of late jazz saxophonist David Sanborn's band, The Side Guys, perform the music of one of contemporary jazz's most influential voices on Tuesday night, October 20th. We three, pianist Nicole Pesci, violinist Suzanne Lansford, and vocalist Renee Grant Patrick, celebrate their 10th anniversary, Friday night, October 23rd, featuring special guest drummer Janet Daniel. Guitarist Julian Lage with his latest quartet of John Medeski, Jorge Roeder, and Kenny Wolson stop at the MIM for two shows on Tuesday night, October 27th. Check out who's coming to play at the MIM. 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

Jackie Allen from her release The Men in My Life, joined by John Mulder on guitar, and a very chill rendition of Come Fly With Me, Jackie Allen. Before that, new one from pianist Brad Turner. The release is called It's All So, and we heard Glory Days from Brad Turner. These are Sounds of Jazz on the Weekend and sounds of classical music blending it all together. The album is called The Great European Songbook, and here with David Chesky doing kind of a jazzed-up version of Wachet Auf, or Sleepers Awake. David Chesky, here on Weekend Jazz.

Drummer Marcus Gilmore has packed a lot into his career, which began when he was just 16. He's worked with Chick Corea. He's on the soundtrack of the animated film Soul. He has composed an orchestral work. He's won Grammy Awards, all before releasing his first album as a leader in 2025. 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

The United States Air Force Airmen of Note from a 2019 release called the Jazz Heritage Series Highlights, featuring Kenny Barron at the piano and the tune Voyage. The U.S. Air Force Airmen of Note. I'm Scott Hanley here with Jazz on Your Weekend. Up next, saxophonist and clarinetist Paquito de Rivera here on the clarinet from this release called La Fleur de Cayenne, joined here by Sebastian Laverde on vibes, and this is Pac-Man in La Pampa. Paquito de Rivera.

The band The Yellow Jackets, from their recent release called Fasten Up, with Bob Mincer on tenor sax. And that tune was called Unresolved Question from The Yellow Jackets. I'm Scott Hanley with Jazz on Our Weekend. The multi-instrumentalist Alan Chaubert is up next, here playing both the piano and trumpet simultaneously with the tune Peace, Peace, from his release Just the Three of Us. Alan Chaubert.

Sounds of Jazz on the weekend here with the Shinya Fukumori Trio. The release is called 4-2, A Kiss, and this is When the Day is Done.

Jared Sims from his new release called Standards. They're an organ trio featuring him on baritone sax and doing A Felicidade. Jared Sims on baritone sax. I'm Scott Hanley here with Jazz on her weekend. New release up next from the Shuffle Demons. Their new release is called Are You Really Real? With Richard Underhill on the alto sax. Here's Ride the Wave, the band The Shuffle Demons on Weekend Jazz.

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Oh, that's a soulful rendition there of This Masquerade from the Joe Sirian Motor City Jazz Octet, featuring Joe Sirian at the drums, Carl Miraggi on baritone sax, and Doug Beavers on trombone. The Joe Sirian Motor City Jazz Octet. Before that, Mark Masters and Billy Harper in the sax from this new release called Dance Eternal Spirits Dance. Billy Harper on tenor sax, Francesca Tanksley at the piano, and there, If One Could Only See, Mark Masters and Billy Harper. I'm Scott Hanley here with Jazz on Your Weekend, turning next to great performances by Frank Sinatra, in this case featuring Bill Miller at the piano, and what a memorable rendition here of One for My Baby and One More for the Road. 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

Lloyd Tiny Grimes was an early electric guitar player. He's known for playing the tenor guitar, a four-stringed instrument. Tiny Grimes started out playing the drums and the piano. He was part of the Art Tatum Trio in the early 1940s. He struck out on his own after a couple of years, scoring hits on both the jazz and R&B charts. Hear the music of Tiny Grimes on Jazz PHX on KJZZ 91.5 HD2, Phoenix,

Quincy Jones, from early in his career when he went independent to do his own thing, there with Sermonette from the album This Is How I Feel About Jazz, Quincy Jones. Scott Hanley here with Jazz on Your Weekend. Sounds up next from Holly Cole, the title track from her release, No Moon at All. Holly Cole on Weekend Jazz.

That is Carl Allen at the drums from his recent release called Tippin', with Chris Potter on sax and the tune Parker's Mood. These are Sounds of Jazz on our weekend with saxophonist and vocalist Paul Vornhagen, recorded live at the Blue Llama in Ann Arbor with Pat Cronley featured on piano. From this release, here is La Noche from Paul Vornhagen on Weekend Jazz.

Justin Joyce starts us out here at the drums with Ian Harland on vibes and Matt Hall on trombone. And this is Tales of Today's Tomorrow from Justin Joyce.

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The Dave Robbins Big Band newly discovered recordings from the Pacific Northwest, a release out called Happy Faces with Don Clark on the trumpet, and that was Canto de Oriole, the Dave Robbins Big Band. I'm Scott Hanley with Jazz on Your Weekend. New release up next from vocalist Claire Martin called Almost in Your Arms. This one is kind of a duo or a duet, sort of, with Charlie Wood on vocal, with Claire Martin on vocals, and this is called This One's From the Heart. Also featuring on tenor sax, Carl Martin Almquist. Claire Martin with Charlie Wood on Weekend Jazz.

Grammy winner and New Orleans-born trumpeter Nicholas Payton began playing when he was 4. His father was bassist Walter Payton, and when he was 8, he got to sit in with the Young Tuxedo Brass Band alongside his dad. Payton toured in the early 90s with Marcus Roberts and Elvin Jones. Payton has released over 20 recordings as a leader, pushing musical boundaries and showcasing a variety of contemporary and traditional styles. While his trumpet remains his calling card, Payton often showcases his piano skills, as he did on 2019's Relaxin' with Nick and 2021's Smoke Sessions. His 2023 album Drip unveiled new takes on 6 previously recorded originals. Payton is also a writer known for his comments on music, race, politics, and life in America. I'm Michelle Robbins. Hear Nicholas Payton on your worldwide home for jazz 24/7, jazzphx.org.

That is Leon Anderson at the drums, recorded live at Snug Harbor in New Orleans, featuring John Michael Bradford at the trumpet and the tune Understanding. Leon Anderson, the drummer, leading the date there. Before that, B.G. Adair at the piano from her jazz piano tribute to Peggy Lee called I Love Being Here With You, and we heard Fever. I'm Scott Hanley with Jazz on Your Weekend. Up next, pianist George Cables from his recent effort called I Hear Echoes, and this is Like a Lover. At the piano, George Cables.

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That is vocalist Alyssa Allgood from an album that features Dan Chase at the organ there on the tune By My Side. Really nice sound and very nice tune. Exactly Like You, the release from a few years ago. Alyssa Allgood. I'm Scott Hanley here with Jazz on Our Weekend. Turning next to drummer Jonah David from his new release called Waltz for Eli. Jason Arce on tenor sax and Jake Stiff on guitar. Here with a tune by Freddie Hubbard called Little Sunflower. From drummer Jonah David from his new release, Waltz for Eli.

That is saxophonist Cheryl Cassidy from her new release, Gratitude, featuring Christian McBride on bass, Cyrus Chestnut at the piano, and the tune Stick Up from Cheryl Cassidy. Samara Joy joins us now from her recent release called Portrait, and here's Autumn Nocturne. Samara Joy on Weekend Jazz.

Sounds from the influential pianist and educator Frank Kimbrough. This is from recordings done in the early 2000s called 2003 to 2006, and the tune Lula Blue By from Frank Kimbrough.

Brian Charette at the organ from his recent release called You Don't Know Jack. Corey Weeds on tenor sax. Brian Charette at the organ. I'm Scott Hanley here with Jazz on Your Weekend. More new music up next. It's Jennifer Lee and the Ever-Expanding Universe. That's the name of the ensemble here, with Glimpse, the name of the release, and the tune, Dave, Don't Mind the Rain. Here's Jennifer Lee and the Ever-Expanding Universe.

Buddy Rich, arguably the greatest jazz drummer of all time, had a 7-decade career that began when he was 18 and didn't stop until his death in 1987. His parents, vaudevillians Robert and Bess Rich, introduced their son into their act as Traps the Drum Wonder. He became the second highest paid child entertainer in the world. Rich's jazz career began with Joe Marsala at New York's Hickory House in 1937, and by 1939, he had joined Tommy Dorsey's band, and later went on to play with Dizzy Gillespie, Louis Armstrong, and Gene Krupa. Hear the music of Buddy Rich on your 24/7 Worldwide Jazz Connection, jazzphx.org.

John Bentley on tenor sax from the release Go Ahead, with Chris Gestrin at the organ, and the tune Don't Be Sad. John Bentley on tenor sax. Before that, pianist Sumi Tunuka, the Sumi Tunuka Trio, and the tune Be the Dance, from a release from a few years back called Long Ago Today. At the bass, that was Rufus Reed, the Sumi Tunuka Trio. I'm Scott Hanley here with Sounds of Jazz on our weekend with the trio known as Beatle Jazz up next. The album is called Reunion because it's the first record they've done in a number of years now. David Kokoski featured at the piano, and out of the annals of the music of the Beatles, here is You've Got to Hide Your Love Away. Sounds of the Beatles here with Beatle Jazz on Weekend Jazz.

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That is Frankie Valli with Joey DeFrancesco at the organ from a record they did a number of years ago called A Touch of Jazz. And Frankie Valli and Try a Little Tenderness. I'm Scott Hanley with Jazz on Your Weekend. Recent one up next from Warren Wolf called The History of the Vibraphone. And from it, a tune that featured the vibraphone of Milt Jackson when the Modern Jazz Quartet recorded it called Django, written by John Lewis. Here's Warren Wolf at The Vibes.

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Sounds up next from Vital Information, led by drummer Steve Smith, and the tune What Lies Beyond.